smiles most of the time, and the feeling is laid back. 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

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New York City is the place where they said, hey, babe,

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I can still remember when I bought my first guitar. Remember just how good the feeling was. Put it proudly in my car, and my family listened.

0: und eure Lieblingshits der 70er. So wie ihr es liebt.
1: This has got to be the saddest day of my life. I called you here today for a bit of bad news. I won't be able to see you anymore because of my obligations and the ties that you have. We've been meeting here every day. And since this is our last day together, I want to hold you just one more time. When you turn and walk away, don't look back. I want to remember you just like this. Let's just kiss and say goodbye.

black cigarette. Start this day like all the rest. First thing every morning that I do is start missing you.